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6: Cloudy skies tonight, another great evening for Friday after 5, with temperatures falling through the 70s, heading to an overnight low of 63. For Saturday, a mix of sun and clouds, just a little bit warmer, the high up to 85. Partly cloudy Saturday night, 65 below, and on Sunday, Father's Day, clouds will be increasing as showers and thunderstorms develop, especially in the afternoon as it turns breezy and very humid, with a high up to 87. Have a great weekend. From Eyewitness News, your weather authority, I'm Chief Meteorologist Wayne Hart.
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8: Cloudy skies tonight. Another great evening for Friday after 5 with temperatures falling through the 70s, heading to an overnight low of 63. For Saturday, a mix of sun and clouds, just a little bit warmer, the high up to 85. Partly cloudy Saturday night, 65 below. And on Sunday, Father's Day, clouds will be increasing as showers and thunderstorms develop, especially in the afternoon as it turns breezy and very humid with a high up to 87. Have a great weekend from Eyewitness News, your weather authority. I'm Chief Meteorologist Wayne Hart.
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0: partly cloudy skies tonight,
1: heading to an overnight low of 63.
0: For Saturday, a mix of sun and clouds, just a little bit warmer, the high up to 85. Partly cloudy Saturday night, 65 below. And on Sunday, Father's Day, clouds will be increasing as showers and thunderstorms develop, especially in the afternoon when an isolated severe storm can't be ruled out. Higher chances off to the west-northwest of Owensboro as it turns breezy and very humid with a high up to 87. Have a great weekend. 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

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This is Floydian Slip, your weekly hour of Pink Floyd. This is show 1575. I'm Craig Bailey. We're devoting the program this week to Floyd sax man Dick Perry, who passed away a month ago at the age of 83. Not an official member of Pink Floyd, but instrumental, pun intended, in the sound of Pink Floyd. Famous for his solos on Wish You Were Here, The Division Bell, and, oh, did we mention Dark Side of the Moon.

0: of Pink Floyd every week. You're listening to Floydian Slip, show 1575. I'm Craig Bailey. It's Money, of course. It's taken from Live 8, July 2005. That was the big reunion with Roger Waters, long estranged from the other members of Pink Floyd, all coming together for that charity event back in 2005. On the sax, Dick Perry, guy who played it originally on Dark Side of the Moon, the album. Dick Perry passed away about a month ago, 22nd of May. He was 83 years old. No cause of death was given. We don't know a whole lot about Dick Perry. I think he's sort of shunned the spotlight. I've never heard of an interview with him. I don't think he was much into being a celebrity. He played session work with a lot of different artists, but by far most famous for his work with Pink Floyd and Dark Side of the Moon. He was there during that Live 8 reunion. Wish You Were Here, of course. He was also on The Division Bell, played out live with David Gilmour quite a bit. We're going to devote this week's broadcast to Dick Perry. All of the tracks on this week's broadcast featuring that sax guy, including a number from The Division Bell. It's coming up next.
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8: Cloudy skies tonight, heading to an overnight low of 63. For Saturday, a mix of sun and clouds, just a little bit warmer, the high up to 85. Partly cloudy Saturday night, 65 below. And on Sunday, Father's Day, clouds will be increasing as showers and thunderstorms develop, especially in the afternoon when an isolated severe storm can't be ruled out. Higher chances off to the west-northwest of Owensboro as it turns breezy and very humid with a high up to 87. Have a great weekend from Eyewitness News, your weather authority. I'm Chief Meteorologist Wayne.
0: Where the final cut is just the beginning. This is Floydian Slip, your weekly hour of Pink Floyd on WKWC 90.3 Panther Radio.

0: music by Pink Floyd every week. This is Floydian Slip, show 1575. I'm Craig Bailey. David Gilmour out live at Gdansk 2008 during the On an Island tour, promoting his solo album. Then I Close My Eyes was the track. Dick Perry on the sax on that track. We're devoting the show this week to sax man Dick Perry, who passed away a month ago at the age of 83. He was also on the Division Bell album. We played you Wearing the Inside Out, featuring Dick Perry. Dick Perry was a friend of David Gilmour's. They knew each other since they were like kids, or close to it. They played in different bands in Cambridge, and when it came to Dark Side of the Moon, David brought Dick into the fold, and he was the sax guy on Dark Side of the Moon, most famously with that roaring solo on Money that we heard at the top of the broadcast. He was also on the Wish You Were Here album, Shine On You Crazy Diamond, also on the Division Bell. Now, at some point in history, he stepped away from music. He became a farrier. That's someone who works on horse feet, you know, putting on horseshoes and stuff like that. He had entirely left the music industry. In fact, he had gone so far as to sell his instruments. His memorabilia of his time with Pink Floyd and other artists that he had worked with, he put it all up for auction, and he had kind of stepped out of the spotlight. David Gilmour brought him back. I think he had to sort of convince him to come back for the Division Bell, and then the Pulse tour that followed the Division Bell. Glad that David was successful with that.
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6: 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It's who we are.
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0: things Pink Floyd. This is Floydian Slip, show 1575. I'm Craig Bailey. That is this week's Slip Up, not Floyd, but something with a connection. We're focusing this week's broadcast on Dick Perry, sax man, who passed away last month at 83. Most famous by far for playing with Pink Floyd, Dark Side of the Moon, Wish You Were Here in particular. But he did play with other artists as well. He played with John Entwistle from The Who, the Bonzo Doug Doodah Band, J.J. Jackson. He was a member of the band Quiver. Rory Gallagher did some work with him as well. And also with a one-man band called Banco de Gaia. We play Banco de Gaia from Big Men Cry, 1997, on the slip-up. This week, Celestine was the track. And yes, that's Dick Perry with all of that sax stuff in there. Toby Marks essentially is Banco de Gaia, which translates into World Bank. He's an electronica artist. He blends in Eastern sounds, some Arabic sounds as well, some dub, ambient elements, interesting stuff. Banco de Gaia, Celestine, this week's Floydian Slip-Up featuring Pink Floyd sax man Dick Perry. There's one Floyd album we have not yet touched on. One of the most famous albums that Dick Perry is known for his work on. Talking about Wish You Were Here, we'll do that next.
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Freudian Slip, your weekly hour of Pink Floyd. This is show 1575. We'll finish it with Shine On You Crazy Diamond, parts 1 through 5 from Wish You Were Here. Dick Perry on the sax. That with Dark Side of the Moon. Probably the two most famous contributions he had in the music of Pink Floyd. Dick Perry died a

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We play a lot of music. You can thank us later. 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
10: Cloudy skies tonight, heading to an overnight low of 63. For Saturday, a mix of sun and clouds, just a little bit warmer, the high up to 85. Partly cloudy Saturday night, 65 below. And on Sunday, Father's Day, clouds will be increasing as showers and thunderstorms develop, especially in the afternoon when an isolated severe storm can't be ruled out. Higher chances off to the west northwest of Owensboro as it turns breezy and very humid with a high up to 87. Have a great weekend from Eyewitness News, your weather authority. I'm Chief Meteorologist Wayne Hart. We'll be right back.

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I know that's impossible, but hey, you gotta admit, it sounds impressive. 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

0: partly cloudy skies tonight,
1: heading to an overnight low of 63. For Saturday, a mix of sun and clouds, just a little bit warmer, the high up to 85. Partly cloudy Saturday night, 65 below. And on Sunday, Father's Day, clouds will be increasing as showers and thunderstorms develop, especially in the afternoon when an isolated severe storm can't be ruled out. Higher chances off to the west-northwest of Owensboro as it turns breezy and very humid with a high up to 87. Have a great weekend from Eyewitness News, your weather authority. I'm Chief Meteorologist Wayne Hart.

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0: partly cloudy skies tonight,
1: heading to an overnight low of 63. For Saturday, a mix of sun and clouds, just a little bit warmer, the high up to 85. Partly cloudy Saturday night, 65 below. And on Sunday, Father's Day, clouds will be increasing as showers and thunderstorms develop, especially in the afternoon when an isolated severe storm can't be ruled out. Higher chances off to the west, northwest of Owensboro as it turns breezy and very humid with a high up to 87. Have a great weekend from Eyewitness News, your weather authority. I'm Chief Meteorologist Wayne Hart.

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Call it Heads or Tails. Yep, here's another song on WKWC 90.3.

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4: Cloudy skies tonight, heading to an overnight low of 63. For Saturday, a mix of sun and clouds, just a little bit warmer, the high up to 85. Partly cloudy Saturday night, 65 below. And on Sunday, Father's Day, clouds will be increasing as showers and thunderstorms develop, especially in the afternoon when an isolated severe storm can't be ruled out. Higher chances off to the west-northwest of Owensboro as it turns breezy and very humid with a high up to 87. Have a great weekend from Eyewitness News, your weather authority. I'm Chief Meteorologist Wayne Hunt.

don't like to stick to just one kind of music. Yeah, we've got some commitment issues, we admit it. Kentucky Wesleyan College's Mix Station, WKWC.

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4: Cloudy skies tonight,
5: heading to an overnight low of 63. For Saturday, a mix of sun and clouds, just a little bit warmer, the high up to 85. Partly cloudy Saturday night, 65 below. And on Sunday, Father's Day, clouds will be increasing as showers and thunderstorms develop, especially in the afternoon when an isolated severe storm can't be ruled out. Higher chances off to the west-northwest of Owensboro as it turns breezy and very humid with a high up to 87. Have a great weekend. From Eyewitness News, your weather authority, I'm Chief Meteorologist Wayne Hart.

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4: A mix of sun and clouds, just a little bit warmer, the high up to 85. Partly cloudy Saturday night, 65 below. And on Sunday, Father's Day, clouds will be increasing as showers and thunderstorms develop, especially in the afternoon when an isolated severe storm can't be ruled out. Higher chances off to the west-northwest of Owensboro as it turns breezy and very humid with a high up to 87. Have a great weekend from Eyewitness News, your weather authority. I'm Chief Meteorologist Wayne Hart. Kentucky.

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0: Thanks to all of you for joining us this evening as we present an incredible array of talent right here on this beautiful stage. Tonight, we have a very special singer-songwriter showcase featuring musicians who are living and working in Music City, USA, honing their musical craft in front of wonderful and appreciative audiences just like you. We're going to introduce to you who you will hear tonight, and I will also allow them to do a short intro in round one of three of our songwriter rounds. Actually, that's round one of four tonight in our songwriter rounds. Those are sweeter than candy.
1: In the fall of 2025, NBC's The Voice stars Lauren Anderson and Mackenzie Phipps delivered a soulful rendition of Carrie Underwood's Before He Cheats during the Voice battles, leaving Coach Snoop Dogg with a really tough decision between the two aspiring artists.
0: Both Anderson and Phipps brought their own take to the multi-week chart topper, commanding the stage and even getting Snoop out of his chair, dancing along. A good old voice battle. That is what you all call that. Mackenzie, you performed a song in a completely different way in your part. You kept yourself to yourself, did your thing, hit some crazy notes. And Lauren, you're a powerhouse. I don't even know where to start with who to choose. That is so 50-50. It's beyond belief. Well done, ladies.
1: Such high praise. I love it. Well, no battle rounds here tonight. These powerhouse women are working in concert to bring us a great Overtones live show tonight at Nash House. From NBC's The Voice Season 28, we are pleased to present Mackenzie Phipps and Lauren Anderson. Let's give them a great Overtones live welcome.
0: Mackenzie, you're the closest one to me, so you're sitting in the seat on this end of the stage, so we'll get this musical party started with you. Please introduce yourself to our listening audience, and then introduce your first song we're going to get to hear on Overtones Live this evening.
2: Awesome. Well, hello. Welcome. We are so excited to be here. Thank you all so much for having me and Lauren here tonight. But yeah, my name is Mackenzie Phipps. I was actually originally born and raised in Virginia, and I've been living in Nashville now for almost 3 years, and I've been really

0: guys so much.
1: That was beautiful.
0: Thank you.
1: My name is Lauren Anderson. Thanks for having me. This is a song that I put out with a friend of mine, Tracy Perrin, last April. I wasn't going to start with it, but this is why I love writer's rounds, is it's kind of also about, for anybody who needs a little help, a little reminder to just keep going. Because things will always get better when they're not going well. The seasons will continue to change. And the crazy thing about this song was when I released it with my friend last summer, I was wondering how much longer I should pursue this crazy dream of music. And then we both got in The Voice. So just keep going, you know? This is the seasons change.

0: Thank you. I love that song.
1: I've heard Lauren do that song so many times, and I just love it. Like, because it's the truth. It really is the truth. The Lord has a path for you in whatever you got going on. This is Mackenzie again, for those that may have walked in. My name is Mackenzie Phipps, and this next song is one song that I was really proud of writing. For us independent artists out there, stream numbers mean the world to us, and a lot of these songs that Laura and I are playing, I believe on your side as well, are available anywhere you listen to
2: music.
1: They
2: sure are,
1: yes. Yeah. And so streaming numbers mean the world to us. So if y'all like what you're hearing, go check it out anywhere you listen to music. But this song right here is actually my most streamed song on Spotify. It's close to 500,000 streams, and I could not be more proud of that. And like I was telling you, I was born in Virginia. I was actually born on the Virginia-West Virginia line. And I kind of pulled a little inspiration from the West Virginia side of things to write this song. It's kind of just your typical trashy trailer park redneck breakup song. So, for all my ladies out there, if your man's doing you wrong and you need a little inspiration, maybe you'll take something from this song. But this one's called Pick Your Poison, and it goes something like this.

0: Girl, I thought you said your voice was tired today.
1: It is, girl.
0: It sure doesn't sound like
1: all
0: it.
1: Of these songs that you are hearing are the lower key versions of what you'll hear online.
0: Well, you sound great.
1: Thank you.
0: My name again is Lauren Anderson. This next one is another one I just put out earlier this year with a friend of mine, Kara Frazier. And she said it best, and I like to repeat it. She says, this song goes out to whoever your favorite narcissist is in your life. This one's called Third Degree.

0: good. There's so much sense in your song. 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We hope everybody out there is having a great time.
1: I'm having a great time. Yeah.
2: Good to share the stage with you again.
0: I know. Lauren and I bonded so much when we were out there for our battle.
2: Yeah.
0: And we talked a lot about our fur babies.
2: I know. We missed them so much.
0: Yes, we did. We did. It was a long...
2: Probably a little aggressively. It was good we had each other to like commiserate with.
0: And our family members sending us pictures and videos. And we're like, look what they were doing today.
2: Yeah.
0: But my name is Mackenzie Phipps. And this song that I'm actually going to be doing for you is a song that's actually unreleased at the moment. It's actually going to be coming out kind of later on in the summer. But I usually do shows and stuff with my husband. He is a fantastic singer, songwriter, musician. His name is Shane Begley. And, you know, us musicians, we're like different breeds of people because we try our hardest to make music our full-time job, but with finances and today, sometimes you just gotta get another job. And so I don't know about y'all, but I have a very, very hard-working blue-collared man at home. And I wrote this song for all the blue-collared workers out there just to show a little appreciation because I'm very appreciative of my blue-collar man. But this song, like I said, it's gonna be coming out probably in the late summer, but y'all can get a little sneak peek here today at Nash House. So this one's called Blue Collar Man.

0: arms, tan.
1: Yes, that poor man. He's got arms that are as tan as could possibly be, and then he's got the palest legs.
0: Oh man, y'all are about to have an anniversary, aren't you?
1: Yes, this Friday is actually our one-year wedding anniversary.
0: I love happy almost anniversary.
1: Yeah. I can't believe you remember that.
0: You know what? Me neither.
1: Yeah.
0: It must be because I love you.
1: Yeah, I love you too. Yeah, I got married to my husband in the middle of May, and we went on our honeymoon, and then a week later, I flew out to California for the show and lived in a hotel with a bunch of strangers for 2 months. So it's a... You're not strangers anymore.
0: No, but now we're
1: it's
0: friends.
1: A great way to start marriage, you know what I mean?
0: But it worked out.
1: It
0: worked out. I love that. Okay, so my name again is Lauren Anderson. I'm going to play you guys my latest single that just came out, I don't know, a couple weeks ago maybe? What day is it? I don't know. Thank you. I appreciate that, because every time I play it, I'm like, do I love this song? You know how those songs are sometimes. Yes, and thank you for that, because I wrote this one because, God, you know, especially in the music industry, there's so many people, you just feel like you gotta fake it till you make it, and it just feels exhausting most of the time. And I for one, love to keep it real. I think you do, too. I think that's why we got along. And I just kind of wanted to write a song about the fact that nobody knows what we're doing. Let's all just calm down. One day at a time. This one's called Got It All.

0: does. I feel like that's one thing that we have to accept in life is we have to be more graceful of ourselves. Yes, give ourselves more grace.
1: Yes, 100%. We have to move forward with our mistakes and accept that they're just a part of the process, part of life, part of who we are.
0: That was one of my biggest things, you know, when I started in music. One of my biggest, like, insecurities that would set me back is, like, I would be too afraid to try something new or to, like, take that next step in fear of failure. Yeah. But at the end of the day, if you don't try, then you may not, you know, go up that ladder. And if you do, per se, fail, it's not a fail. It's just a life lesson that you learned, and now you'll improve yourself along the way. Yeah. So
1: they always say, if you fail, congratulations. Some people didn't even try.
0: Yeah, exactly. Like I said, my name is Mackenzie Phipps, and this song right here is actually my latest single that dropped not last Friday, but the Friday before, May 8th. And a little background about it, because I've had a lot of people ask me about it. So, you know, when I decided to move to Nashville, I have two of the most supportive parents. I mean, my mom is like everything to me. You know, she's believed in me ever since I could even start singing. And when I decided to move to Nashville, they packed up all their stuff and moved with me. And it was a really, really hard thing to do because they've only ever known life in Virginia. And I have my family and my older brother back home. But they believe in me enough that they decided to move down here and help me pursue this crazy, crazy thing called music. And my mom, she says like the darndest things. Like if she wants to tell me anything serious, she's like, Mackenzie, I'm not going to be here forever. And I'm just like, thanks, Mom. Thanks so much for letting me know that. I was like, why do you say that? And she's like, well, it's true. She's like, I'm not going to be here forever. And so I decided to write a song to kind of show her what I think of when she says that little line of hers to me. And I did put this out a little bit towards Mother's Day just because there may be some people out there that may be missing their mamas and they want to reminisce on some memories with them. But this one's available anywhere you listen to music. It's called Won't Be Here Forever. So you can let me know what you think.

0: Does that song make her cry?
1: Oh yeah.
0: Oh yeah.
1: Yeah, when I send it to her, she was like, "That's so beautiful and sad." And I was like, "Yeah, I'm planning to put it out kind of near Mother's Day." And she was like, "Why would you do that?" And I was like, "Because, Mom, there may be people in this world that are not fortunate to have their moms here anymore." So I told her, I said, "You know, one thing in my life, you know, this is kind of a blessing and a curse, but I have yet to experience grief. And that's a scary thing because I don't know how I'm going to be able to handle somebody that I care deeply about passing. So that's like the curse in itself. Like, it's a blessing that I have all my loved ones here, but it's like the day they're not, like, how am I going to be?" So I told her, I was like, "That's why I put this song out, because people may, you know, have Mother's Day come around and they may miss their mom and not want to hear all the per se happy mom songs. Maybe they want to hear a song to reflect." So
0: yeah, I just want to know how you write such good songs without grief.
1: Thank you. It's coming, I guess.
0: Yeah.
1: My inner spirit's preparing me.
0: Well, that was beautiful. I wrote a song, I'm not going to play it, but I wrote a song about my childhood home last year, and my mom still has yet to be able to listen to it. And it's not even about her, it's about the home.
1: Yeah, the home. Yeah. It's all the memories.
0: Yeah. Again, my name is Lauren Anderson. This next one, I guess, or possibly second to last, almost last one. Last one? I don't know.
1: Our last individual.
0: The last individual one I'm going to leave y'all with is just kind of about whiskey and love.
1: Hell yeah.
0: Or some version of love. And this one, speaking of streaming, is my, I guess, highest streamed one, and it's somewhere over 1.5 million at this point on Spotify. Yeah.
1: You go, girl.
0: I know, it's exciting. I didn't even like pay anybody to promote it. People just must love whiskey and love. Mm-hmm. So, yeah, this one's called Love on the Rocks.

0: guys so much.
1: I feel like when Janis died, in the bone.
0: I'm okay with that.
2: I envy your guitar playing.
3: I envy your guitar playing. Stop it.
2: I literally cannot do bar chords to save my life. For those of you, I tell people this all the time. I have small hands. It's probably, you know, hard to really tell how small my hands are up here. But for all my ladies, for those that may not know, the woman's average hand size, like a woman's average ring size is a 7. I am a 3.5.
3: Oh my God.
2: So I know she's laughing over there. Yeah. I'm a 3.5 and my mom is a 2.5.
3: Oh Lord.
2: So yeah. Very small.
3: We need to get you a 3/4 guitar.
2: I know. So I envy the bar chords. The ukulele. Yeah.
3: Yeah.
2: That's what I need. When I actually got started playing guitar, I started on a baby Taylor because they're minute guitars.
3: Oh, yeah.
2: I used to take it like to school when I started guitar and everybody would be like, that's a big ukulele.
3: No.
2: And I was like, it's a small guitar.
3: Yeah.
2: Oh.
3: That's funny.
2: I think we're down to our last song.
3: Yeah.
2: And we thought it'd be fun to do our little battle tune together. For those that didn't know whose team we were on the iconic Snoop D-O-double-G.
3: We wore our
2: we got our chains.
3: Our chains, too. Team Snoop. We got another Team Snoop over here, too.
2: Yes. Big bro.
3: Yeah.
2: Runner up.
3: Yeah.
2: Killing it. But, yeah, Snoop, he had this song for us to do for our battle, and we had so much fun getting to just arrange it the way we wanted to arrange it, and there were so many different things that we were on the fence about, just with who's singing what, and how are we going to do this, and how are we going to blend it all together, but by golly, we did it, and it was a fire of a performance.
3: There was a moment when we were talking about doing this tonight, I was like, oh, should we get a recording and do the moves, and I was like, no, Lauren, we should not.
2: Your iconic spin.
3: My spin. Yeah.
2: Girl, if I tried to do that, I would have busted my butt on stage and I would have just kept going.
3: It was lucky that I didn't.
2: But yeah, thank y'all so much for coming out and for having us here today.
3: Yeah,
2: it's been so much fun. And this is the song that we did for our battle on The Voice. Y'all can check it out after this on any social media platform, but you get the live version right here, right now.
3: Before he cheats.
2: In a drop key.
3: Yeah.
2: like Ralph said, right now.
3: Yeah.
2: Alrighty, we hope y'all enjoy.

0: Well, this seems like a great place to end this edition of Overtones Live, coming to you from Nash House Southern Spoon and Saloon Show, Listen Locally Tennessee Edition, with guest stars Mackenzie Phipps and Lauren Anderson. Let's give a big round of applause to these wonderful singer-songwriters that are here with us tonight.
1: Also give it up for Jackson, our sound engineer, who has been performing double duties this evening, is our co-host and working sound for us. And also, how about a round of applause for this amazing staff at Nash House?
0: And of course, thank you to all of you in our audience for making a choice to listen locally this evening. 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
2: A mix of sun and clouds, just a little bit warmer, the high up to 85. Partly cloudy Saturday night, 65 below. And on Sunday, Father's Day, clouds will be increasing as showers and thunderstorms develop, especially in the afternoon when an isolated severe storm can't be ruled out. Higher chances off to the west-northwest of Owensboro as it turns breezy and very humid with a high up to 87. Have a great weekend. From Eyewitness News, your weather authority, I'm Chief Meteorologist Wayne Hart.
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2: 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Welcome into another edition of Undiscovered Country. I'm Rick Jones. If you like twin fiddles, steel guitars, opera stars, along with your gospel music, you will love our program. 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

0: Doug Mathis for you right there. And that's the way they do it out in the country. Church in the country right here on Undiscovered Country. Jonathan Bond is here with his song about Be That One Today. How about you? Will you be that one today? I certainly want to be that one. Jonathan Bond on Undiscovered Country. Come on, Jonathan.
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Cindy Reynolds, a wake-up call. 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A wake-up call. 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

0: Cindy Reynolds for you right there. Thank you for the wake-up call. Thank you for the truth. Hey, stay right there because coming up, Kenny Evans, Scotty Inman, Debbie Mills, Steve Bridgman, and Lisa Daggs.
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1: OMU.

0: A mix of sun and clouds, just a little bit warmer, the high up to 85. Partly cloudy Saturday night, 65 below. And on Sunday, Father's Day, clouds will be increasing as showers and thunderstorms develop, especially in the afternoon when an isolated severe storm can't be ruled out. Higher chances off to the west-northwest of Owensboro as it turns breezy and very humid with a high up to 87. Have a great weekend from Eyewitness News, your weather authority. I'm Chief Meteorologist Wayne Hart.
1: Back to the music we go with this one right here, Kenny Evans and Scotty Inman. Jesus Isn't Done Yet.

Kenny Evans, Scotty Inman, Jesus Isn't Done Yet. Debbie Mills from Country to the Cross. 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Twin fiddles, steel guitars, Opry stars, sweet tea, fried chicken, belt buckles, and Bibles. Oh, yeah.

Debbie Mills for you right there from Country to the Cross right here on Undiscovered Country. Steve Bridgman out of Nashville, Tennessee, and one called Called You Back Home. Steve Bridgman on Undiscovered Country. I'm Rick Jones, and we're glad you're here. Pull up a chair, stay a while.

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1: Steve Bridgman for you right there when he called you back home right here on Undiscovered Country. Lisa Daggs, full of holes. Lisa Daggs on

0: Jason Daggs for you right there. He took the holes for you and me so we can all go free. Stay close because coming up, Bobby Gibson, Marvin Harrell, Cheryl Elaine, and Chancey Williams.
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0: 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She remembers Bobby Gibson on Undiscovered Country.
8: He's been staying every night down at Chatham Central, third floor, room 345. The doctor says she's stable, but there's no guarantee. It's been 3 weeks since I

Gibson for you right there. She remembers right here on Undiscovered Country. Marvin Harrell has a song, Mama's Old Chest of Drawers. Mike Owens wrote it. Marvin does the singing on it, does a bang-up job on this one right here. Marvin Harrell, Mama's Old Chest of Drawers.

0: Chester Joe.
1: Marvin Harrell for you right there. 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Music for the entire family. You'll find it all right here, from the back roads to the big old highways and all in between. Cheryl Elaine, a few more hallelujahs. Cheryl Elaine, everybody.

Cheryl Elaine for you right there. And we need a few more hallelujahs. Going to bring that big old giant down. Chancey Williams is here with his song about that pearl snap preacher. Chancey Williams, you like a little dobro, you're going to love this right here. Pearl snap preacher.

0: Chancey Williams for you right there. That's pretty simple. A pearl snap preacher. That's the only way to believe. Stay close. Coming up, Ken and Kim Stoll, Victoria Steelman, Shellum Klein, and Tony Cannon compilations, along with a brand new one from Daryl Jordan.
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3: You have some dough. 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Well, the good thing is, I have some cheese. Your friend has some tomato sauce. 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If we bring all these ingredients together, we end up with something much better than any of them alone. 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So if we want to come up with better ideas for a better world, what we really need are civil, civic conversations. Pizzas. It's an American thing. AmericanThing.org.
0: And we get back with this one right here for you from Ken and Kim Stoll. It's living proof that God can change a man, a woman, a boy, or a girl. Ken and Kim Stoll.
4: Known throughout the county,

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Living proof that God can change a man. Victoria Steelman's here out of Murfreesboro, Tennessee, and her song about a small town girl just living for Jesus. Victoria Steelman on Undiscovered Country.

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1: Victoria Steelman for you right there. Just a small town girl living for Jesus. How about you? Talking about that, how about Shellum Klein and his song about How About You? Shellum Klein on Undiscovered Country. Come on, Shellum.

time for you right there. Happy in the Lord. How about you? Right here on Undiscovered Country. Twin fiddles, steel guitars, and opera stars. You'll find them all on the program. Thank you so much for stopping by to visit with us. Here's Tony Cannon Compilations. Put your foot on it. Tony Cannon Compilations on Undiscovered Country. 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

Tony Cannon compilation for you right there, and put your foot on it right here on Undiscovered Country. Hey, here's a brand new one for you from Daryl Jordan, closing out my portion of the program. His wife wrote it. He sings it, does a great

Welcome in to another hour of gospel music on Stained Glass Bluegrass. I'm your host, Cindy Bauckham. That was Mickey Harris getting the hour underway with God is Watching. Mickey has been a longtime member of Rhonda Vincent's band, The Rage, and Rhonda joined him in the studio for the recording of God is Watching. Later on this hour, we'll enjoy Alicia Nugent, the Dry Branch Fire Squad, Peter Rowan with the Nashville Bluegrass Band, Danny Paisley, Big Country Bluegrass, Becky Buller, Doyle Lawson and Quicksilver, and more. Next, it's an artist who records for Pinecastle Music, Ashley Graham. Here's The Life of Jesus.

from Charlie Moore and Bill Napier to Doyle Lawson and Quicksilver. You have the very best in gospel music right here on Stained Glass Bluegrass.

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0: A mix of sun and clouds, just a little bit warmer, the high up to 85. Partly cloudy Saturday night, 65 below. And on Sunday, Father's Day, clouds will be increasing as showers and thunderstorms develop, especially in the afternoon when an isolated severe storm can't be ruled out. Higher chances off to the west-northwest of Owensboro as it turns breezy and very humid with a high up to 87. Have a great weekend from Eyewitness News, your weather authority. I'm Chief Meteorologist Wayne Hart.
1: I'm Cindy Bauckham, and I want to thank you for being along for Stained Glass Bluegrass. Hope you're enjoying the music so far. There's plenty more to come, including this one from Becky Buller, being joined by Vince Gill and Ricky Skaggs. Tell me the story of Jesus.

0: on Stained Glass Bluegrass. That's Big Country Bluegrass, Hold Me Closer, Jesus. That's from an album they put out about a dozen years ago called Gospel Time. We heard the Bluegrass Cardinals with Just a Little Talk with Jesus and Wings of Angels from the Bass Mountain Boys here on Stained Glass Bluegrass.
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0: I'm Cindy Baucom. I have Willie Nelson next, an artist that's still touring at 92 years old. He turned 92 in April, and there are times, of course, when shows are having to be canceled, when he's feeling under the weather. But I heard an interviewer ask him not too long ago about retiring and getting off the road. And he said, I'm with people I love making music. What, you know, I'm getting to see the world and be around these creative people and do music. What would I retire and do? So understandable, but I hope you enjoy Willie on this great song that a lot of people have covered over the years, but just a great message in this one. It is no secret what God can do.

Ralph Stanley on Stained Glass Bluegrass. God gave Noah the rainbow sign. And that one goes back to the early part of 2000. Clinch Mountain Boys recorded an album called A Distant Land to Roam. Well, we're going to go way back now on Stained Glass Bluegrass, back to the mid-1950s, when Carl Butler and the Webster Brothers teamed up on Angel Band.

0: From his latest full-length recording for Pinecastle Music, that's Danny Paisley and the Southern Grass and Two Old Church Pews. Before Danny Paisley, Carl Butler and the Webster Brothers on Stained Glass Bluegrass.
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0: Still to come, I have the Dry Branch Fire Squad, Carly Arrowood, Alicia Nugent, and more. But next, it's Peter Rowan and the Nashville Bluegrass Band. Let me thank you again for tuning in to Stained Glass Bluegrass. May God richly bless you. Here's God's own child. Take care, everybody.

I tell you, he's celebrating the anniversary of the United States of America. It's America 250. And that happens to be the name of Cody Norris's brand new CD, Friends and Neighbors. It is out. It's on the street. It's on Rebel Records. Actually, it's not on the street until the 26th of June. But you're going to get a little sample of it here today, Friends and Neighbors. I'm going to try to get as many tracks on as I can here in the good old USA.

us from an upcoming album by the Del McCurry Band. And you had a new single right there called They Just Don't Make the Blues Like They Used To. Here on Bluegrass on the Bay. Always look forward to a new Del McCurry album. He's still getting on up there high like he used to many years ago. He's getting up there too in age. Good old singer there. We had all new singles, brand new out, friends and neighbors. We had a tune entitled Jenna Lee. Jenna Lee was a song that was written by a gentleman named Conrad Fisher, who wrote a lot of songs. And I was going to play one of his songs that I know of and been doing here lately myself. And I was going to try to find it and get it on for you. Conrad Fisher is the one that wrote the song about Would You Like to Buy Some Flowers From Me, Sir? A beautiful song. And it's a song that tells a story about a happy guy in love that just doesn't get it, does he? Not until the end. Jenna Lee. And we had the Cody Norris Show with a brand new CD out on Rebel Records called The Good Old USA. Well, I'm going to bid you a big howdy, and I hope everyone's doing fine. I hope you've had a great week. Weather's looking pretty good. Kind of got some hot weather, got some nice weather. Been good. Nice, sunny, beautiful California, Maryland weather today. And looking forward to the week ahead. And we've got a lot of music to share on you. I'm trying to get some things together for the month of July. You know Cody Norris with the new CD, Spirit of America, about the celebration of the 250th anniversary of the Declaration of Independence and the United States of America. And during the month of July, I'm going to be featuring songs in reference to America. And I've got a couple of different shows. I'm actually planning some shows for the month of July. And as you've always heard me say before, I don't plan. I just go off the fly. But I got some an all-themed shows about America. We're going to take a look at in celebration of the 60th anniversary of the Bluegrass Unlimited magazine. We're going to be taking a look at the top number one songs ever since the National Bluegrass Survey was in existence. Lee Michael Dempsey has always done a great job keeping up with that each and every month for the publication. And I just thought it'd be neat to just take and do all the number one songs ever since it was started, because in July also celebrates the 60th anniversary of the publication Bluegrass Unlimited magazine that was once produced by Pete Kuykendall. And also, we'll, of course, 4th of July week, we'll have all of our patriotic songs and songs of America and a lot of songs from Cody's CD, and we'll be featuring more songs like that. And even we're going to do a show with all the top most, the bluegrass songs that has the most impact on America. How about that? And you can probably almost guess every song that's going to be. All the big songs that's ever been popular in bluegrass music. Well, we better get on with a little bit more picking and singing and step away from the talking just a bit. We're going to take you back to some old stuff right now. I'm going to call on Wilma Lee and Stoney Cooper and do an old time number here that they've done that and I hope you're going to enjoy it. Let's get them to do this song from 1953. And it's one called Don't Play That Song on the Jukebox, right here on Bluegrass on the Bay.

the way from 1949. That's Johnny and Jack. Just When I Needed You. We had Bill Monroe and the Monroe Brothers, actually. Going all the way back to 1938 with Darlin' Little Joe, simply entitled Little Joe. And we had an old one there by Wilma Lee and Stoney Cooper. Don't Play That Song on the Jukebox Tonight from 1953. Gave you some old-time stuff there from my favorite collection called Bear Family. Always enjoyed playing the Bear Family music. And as I said before, America turns 250 years this year. 250. And Cody Norris has showed up with the occasion with a CD that's entitled Spirit of America. It's a good album, because everything Cody does is good. In the album, it gives you, feels like a lot of songs about America, but it feels more like a statement than it is like a revival. You might want to call it fireworks at dusk music, maybe old-fashioned parade music. You know, we still have something worth celebrating, and that's music. Here's the title cut of the album called The Spirit of America, here on Bluegrass on the Bay.

that's the title cut of the new Cody Norris CD. It's already getting a big rally cry from all of his live shows. It's a song that's a tribute to farmers, the EMS workers, police officers, coal miners, and everyone has earned the quiet reward of a hard day's work. And it's the perfect soundtrack for America 250, isn't it? Into every backyard barbecue, small town parade, and the flag raising in between. And I hope you'll enjoy that. We are going to play some more of that CD. I'm going to try to feature as many cuts as I can off that show today because it's brand new, hot off the press. Just got it. And as I said, during the month of July, we'll be playing a lot of that and a lot of other songs in honor of America 250. Here's the Newfound Road, brand new song.

Almighty Fine. That's a good old Reno and Smalley number done for you by Alan Mills singing the lead and the Lost and Found. Send that out to Jack Tippy in Leonardtown, Maryland, listening in. And we had another great new song by Newfound Road, started us off with The World to You. And in the middle, we had a tune called The Old Hometown, Lester Flatt tune, done for you by Eddie and Lisa Kay. It's Eddie Ortego and Lisa K. Abrams from the album The Old Old House. Brand new CD, brand new CD. Good harmony singing they're doing on that, and good music. You'll be hearing more of that, too. I'm Jay Armsworthy with Bluegrass on the Bay. Hope you're enjoying the music today on the program, and I'm enjoying every bit of bringing it to you. Let's get something on by the Pole Ramblin' Boys. How about that? Good, hard-driving, traditional bluegrass. Well, let me see here. I pulled out their latest CD, but they've got some new singles out, too. I just noticed. I'll be able to get them on here, too. From their Smithsonian collection, one.

Friends and Neighbors. That was another one from Cody Nars. That was a tune entitled The Purple Heart, Aches and Longing. Right here on Bluegrass on the Bay. Another one from his Spirit of America CD. And hope you enjoyed it, friends and neighbors. We had Conrad Fisher and Rhonda Vincent. And that was a song I was looking for a little bit ago. Would You Like to Buy Some Flowers from Me, Sir? That was a single that came out last year in 2025. Conrad Fisher and Rhonda Vince. A beautiful song. And, well, I've been doing that song with my... I've been singing that song myself. How about that? I think I did it here on the radio one night, I believe. We had to pull around the boys with Wanderers Like Me. And I had started the, final up the last set of songs with a tune by Lost and Found featuring Alan Mills. Alan Mills has been a little under the weather lately, so we need to keep him in our prayers. Him and Deb, we need to hold strong there and hang on. Oh, Alan Mills, he's put out a lot of good music, and we wish speedy recovery and for him, and keep him and his wife in your prayers. And friends, I'll tell you. Let me get, let me see. We got all kinds of grass, and just got a little sidetracked there. It was headed to, just got off the phone, actually. And let's get another tune on here by the Monroe Brothers. How about that one time? And they did a song in 1937. And this is going to be old. This is going to be mossy now. And you've heard this song done many times in bluegrass music on the banks of the Ohio. But this is taking you back to one of the earliest versions. This is when Bill and Charlie Monroe and his brother were still playing some music. They started out together before Bill got into the bluegrass boys. When the bluegrass all begun. This is way before the bluegrass started.

Almighty Fine. That's old bluegrass gospel. That's the father of bluegrass gospel music. Mr. Carl Story and his Ramblin' Mountaineers from a song that he did in 1955. And that's Who Will Sing For Me. Hope you enjoyed, my friends. We also had Bill Monroe with the Banks of the Ohio. We're going to play another song by the Cody Norris before we go out of the first hour here. But I would like to make a little announcement here. I don't like to say anything that's not true, but anyway, I just wanted to let you folks know that Alan Mills of the Lost and Found, as I said before, and he is very sick. He's got a few things going on with him, and he's got kidney failure and heart trouble. And his wife and family, they've called in hospice for Alan Mills. And please keep Deb in your prayers. They're good people. Alan's a good man. I tell you, always enjoyed his music, and always was a good man to me. He, matter of fact, it was through him I had the opportunity of going on the road with David Davis and the Warrior River Boys and playing with their band. But he's going through some health struggles right now, so please keep Alan in your prayers. And like I said, they've called in hospice for him, so we wish him the best, and I'm sure he's in good hands and with family. If nothing else, I'm sure he's got a lot of good bluegrass family that's behind him. So I wanted to make sure that I got that update information correct and make sure I get that to you. I'm Jay Armsworth with Bluegrass on the Bay. Another one here from the Cody Norris Show with Back in the Country.

0: The Cody Norris Show. Friends, thank you for joining us on the first hour of Bluegrass on the Bay. Stick around. We've got a lot more music to go.
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bluegrass on the bay, bluegrass on the bay, because I'm in a bluegrass state of mind. That is Danny Paisley from his newest album. Here's a group called Kentucky Just Us. Do this for Bobby. Here's one entitled The Homeward Bound.

Grass there for you. The Sound of Lonely by Rick Ferris. New album by him. He's an up-and-coming singer, songwriter, musician, hot guitar picker. He sure is. Before that, we had an old country song, Buck Owens tune, matter of fact. Excuse me, I think I got a heartache. From a gentleman from Donegal, Ireland. He's an Irish singer, Daniel O'Donnell. And we had Trey Hensley with Silver Thorn Mountain. Right here on Bluegrass on the Bay. Friends and neighbors, we got some Junior Sis coming up here in a minute. We got some more of that Cody Norris CD, and we got Flat and Scruggs to get to do you an old number right now from 1960. I got a question to ask you. Do you know who knows right from wrong? Well, sometimes none of us do, I don't think, but we ought to know right from wrong. Here's Flat and Scruggs to sing for you. Wrong one. How about that one right there?

That's Junior Sisk pulling that Jimmy Martin ending on a song that he did in honor of James King. Tune entitled The Devil's Train. Right here on Bluegrass on the Bay, friends. Hope you're enjoying yourself. I'm having a good old time. Just spinning the tunes. Got some requests coming in, some challenges too. I'm going to do some research in here and see if I can get them on. We had Cody Norris with a tune in another song off the album called The Power and Glory. Flattens grows with who knows right from wrong. Right here on Bluegrass on the Bay. Let's see here. I got a couple of songs I wanted to look for. And until I do that, and I got Cody Norris right in here, and I was trying to get as many of these songs as I can on, and you'll be hearing a lot more of these in the future, as well as the month of July. As I said, I'm going to do a whole American celebration of America 250 for the month of July. We're going to play some patriotic songs of America. We're going to do some of the most impacted songs in bluegrass music, and also all the number one songs that were ever on the National Bluegrass Survey since it was conducted by Lee Michael Dempsey. And we'll do that in honor and celebration of the 60th anniversary of Bluegrass Unlimited magazine. The Bible's on the table and the flag's upon the wall. Here's the Cody Norris Show.

That's Bill Harrell and the Virginians by request, doing an old time number there entitled The Oklahoma Hills. And be sure and send that out to John Traynor. He wanted to hear some Bill Harrell and the Virginians, and I appreciate him asking it. Bill Harrell's a good singer, had a good band after he left Don Reno and formed his own Bill Harrell and the Virginians. And that was from his earlier albums. Oh, good old Bill Harrell, right here. But requests for Jay Morgan, he wanted to hear the Poe Ramblin' Boys doing a little thing called The Cold Hard Truth right here on Bluegrass on the Bay.

0: Roadhouse.
1: Boy, I tell you, I love that. I love that harmony. I love that singing on that. She had the harmony. She's singing by herself. Yeah, I have to tell her, I sing right along with her when I, every time I hear that. Beautiful song, beautiful way she sings. That's Lisa K. Abrams, Eddie Ortega, and Lisa K. Abrams, The Old, Old House. And I think Eddie and Lisa might be listening into the programs. I want to say a big howdy and appreciate the music and appreciate what you all are doing. You're doing a great job. Keep up the good work and keep putting out those good songs like that. Need more of those old songs redone. And he's a good dobro player, too. You heard it right there. We gave you a couple of Poe Ramblin' Boy songs. One by request, one by mistake, but they were both good. Cold Hard Truth and The Toil, Tears, and Trouble. We had Oklahoma Hills by Bill Harrell and the Virginians. And we got another request coming up here in a little bit. Bobby McGill wants to hear Ralph Stanley and Dwight Yoakam do the Down Where the River Bends. And I just happened to pull that out. But I'm going to give you another Cody Norris song. Here's one called The Waving Old Glory.

There you go, Ralph and old Dwight Yoakam singing a good one there. Or should I say Dwight and old Ralph Stanley? That's right, Dwight Yoakam. Down with the River Bends. Do that for Bobby McGill in Hollywood. Hymn time on the program. We're going to call on the East Tennessee State University Bluegrass Pride Band. And that's some young students that go to college, ETSU. And they got a new album coming out. They got a single right now. Going to do this. The first time I heard about heaven. Once again, we're going to keep Mr. Alan Mills of the Lost and Found in our prayers. And they've called hospice in for him, and a good man, and needs all the prayers, him and his wife Deb. So let's make sure we do that. Here's one called The First Time I Heard About Heaven.

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0: 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Welcome aboard.
1: Man, have we got another great show this week, Uncle Elmo.
0: Oh, that's cool.
1: I want to give a shout out to our loyal listener, Ron Benton. He was the caller for tickets last week. Ron's the chairman of the Hall of Honor Committee for the Southeast Michigan Bluegrass Music Association. And Ron's doing a great job promoting bluegrass, and I'd like to thank him for calling in. Anybody else? I think we're going to give a couple more tickets away on this show, Uncle Elmo.
0: Oh, that'd be cool.
1: Let's open it up to anybody this week that's ever won tickets. Give me a call, 419-270-0122. We got tickets to Charlotte. It's coming up soon, so you better get them now. Well, let's get this show going, Uncle Elmo. What we got to kick her off?
0: Looks like Chris Davis Band. New music for them.
1: Brand new from Billy Blue Records, man.
0: Yeah. Well, here's Jenna Lee.

0: was Chris Davis Band coming at you with Jenna Lee. That was a new music for him.
1: Sounded good there, Chris. Rocking the bluegrass. Hey, Cody Norris Show's got a new album out, too, called The Spirit of America. And they are celebrating the 250 years of the United States of America. So they decided to honor the grit, the sacrifices, and everyday strength found across this country by releasing their first concept album, Spirit of America. This album takes a step back into the past with songs you might have grown up with listening to, along with a few originals that they hope will stand the test of time, Uncle Elmo.
0: Yep. Well, here's Davy Crockett.

0: was Jason Carter doing Midnight Flyer.
1: That was off his album called Lowdown Hoedown. And Jason's working on a new album that's going to be coming out. And he's going to be telling us a little about that coming up here in the interview. But right now, we've got new music in from Olivia Joe, Uncle Elmo.
0: Oh, boy. Old Virginia.

0: Ooh, that little ditty was Quarter Moon, brought to you by Blue Highway.
1: And they're going to be coming to the 7 Mile Bluegrass Festival, coming up around, July 22nd, I believe. So we'll be talking about that later. But we only got another week until the Charlotte Bluegrass Festival gets here. And I want to tell you about that. It's coming up June 25th through the 27th at the Eaton County Fairgrounds in Charlotte, Michigan. Now, to get more information and to order tickets online, go to the charlottebluegrassfestival.com. They got a great lineup, folks. And we're going to do a concert psych up here in a little bit, because they got a great schedule, man. They're going to have Larry Sparks, Del McCurry, Dan Tominski, the David Mayfield Parade, Full Chord, the Traveling McCurries, Kentucky Just Us, and old Gavin Conley. He's got a band now, the Michigan Bluegrass Band. That's going to be pretty awesome too, Uncle Elmo.
0: Oh, I can't wait. I'm pumped up.
1: And we got a couple of tickets to give away during this show. Give me a call if you're interested, 419-270-0122. Let's kick it off with Full Chord.
0: Hubris Came to Town.

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1: Hey, David Mayfield Parade's coming to Charlotte. Check them out.
0: Time's winding up.

0: That was a good one, man. Mr. Dan Tomizicki himself, live from the Ryman, doing modern-day Jezebel.
1: He's going to be live from the Charlotte Bluegrass Festival on June 25th. Be there. Be square, folks, man. It's going to be good. You could win tickets right here. Also coming is Kentucky Just Us, man. These youngsters are putting out some great music, Uncle Elmo.
0: You betcha. And here's one called Fraulein, a classic.

0: Kentucky Just Us doing Fraulein.
1: And they're going to be at the Eaton County Fairgrounds in Charlotte, Michigan at the Charlotte Bluegrass Festival on June 26th. And they're going to be opening up for the Traveling McCurries. How cool is that, that we're going to have the Traveling McCurries, Uncle Elmo?
0: Oh, so cool. And here they are doing Borderline.

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1: Hey, and closing out Friday night at the Charlotte Bluegrass Festival, it's none other than Del McCurry and the boys, and that's going to be awesome, man. Del plays Charlotte for the first time ever, Uncle Elmo.
0: Wow, well, you could be me.

Yeah, You Could Be Me, sung by Mr. Del McCurry himself. Here's Kevin Prater doing Willow Creek Dam.

0: Yeah, Willow Creek Dam by Kevin Prater.
1: They call it progress, Uncle Elmo. I don't know.
0: Well, here's Get On Board. Crank it up.

0: that was Amanda Cook doing Burning Down the Mountain.
1: Man, she's got a great band right now, don't she?
0: Oh, man, they was kicking it.
1: It's going to be a great show, and she's playing on Saturday night, June 27th, at the Charlotte Bluegrass Festival. They sure got a great lineup out there. Wes does a great job. I don't know if you guys listening caught his interview last week, but man, Wes was laying it out there for us. Come on out, see us at the Charlotte Bluegrass Festival. We're going to be out there with the RV doing interviews, and we hope you can make it. Come on out and chat with us a little bit. Right now, we got the closer for the festival, Larry Sparks.
0: Since I Met You, Baby.

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3: WKWC says thank you to Owensboro Health for supporting Kentucky Wesleyan College and our students. 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While the main function of a family medicine doctor is diagnosing

0: A mix of sun and clouds, just a little bit warmer, the high up to 85. Partly cloudy Saturday night, 65 below. And on Sunday, Father's Day, clouds will be increasing as showers and thunderstorms develop, especially in the afternoon when an isolated severe storm can't be ruled out. Higher chances off to the west-northwest of Owensboro as it turns breezy and very humid with a high up to 87. Have a great weekend from Eyewitness News, your weather authority. I'm Chief Meteorologist Wayne Hart.
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0: right, folks, we're out here at the Ark in Ann Arbor, and Jason Carter just put on one heck of a show, man. Me and Jimmy Forrest were out here. Jason, that was just awesome, buddy. That was
1: man,
0: just...
1: thanks a million. Thanks for coming out tonight, and it was great to be back here at the Ark. I have a lot of great memories playing in this place with the Del McCurry Band and the Traveling McCurrys. Been coming here since about 1996, I think.
0: Nice.
1: At least that long.
0: Nice.

0: Oh, I got a lot of you in the show this week because we're promoting Dell at Charlotte.
1: Awesome.
0: But I need to get some music that your music.
1: Yeah.
0: You know, I got Michael Cleveland and you.
1: Oh, cool.
0: I don't have nothing with just your band yet.
1: Well, but, and now you do.
0: Oh, man. So you got a new record coming out
1: tomorrow. I have a new record that I've been working on, and this year I've been writing a bunch of songs this year, and I wound up writing the whole record. So all the songs on the new record I wrote, or co-wrote, I should say, because I wrote most everything with a fellow named Pat McLaughlin from Nashville and Tim O'Brien.
0: Nice.
1: So, man, I'm really excited about
0: it.
1: This
0: some
1: is
0: of them tonight. They were really good.
1: Thank you.
0: When's that going to be coming out?
1: Man, I don't know. I'm working on it. I get home on Monday, and I'm back in the studio Tuesday, Wednesday, and Thursday.
0: You're still recording.
1: So, yeah, still working on it. I got some people coming in to sing harmony vocals and stuff like that coming in this week. And
0: nice.
1: Yeah, so.
0: Well, we'd be looking for.
1: Now, my wife, yeah, she's got a new record out. Well, it's not out yet, but her new single came out yesterday, and her record will be coming out, I think, in August. She wrote all the songs for hers as well, and she's got a great record coming out as well. But she beat me to the punch, so she'll have hers out before I will mine.
0: She got that single out, didn't she?
1: Yes, she did. It's incredible,
0: too. I'm going to be playing that, too.
1: Yeah.
0: I'm going to get a hold of her and see if we can talk a little bit, too.
1: That'd be awesome. I know she would.
0: Yeah. So, what would you like to tell your fans out there right now about the band? Is this a new band?
1: Well, it is. My band is still kind of a rotating cast right now. So it's on this tour, my banjo player, Alex Genova, is from up around Wisconsin, is where he grew up. We had some dates up in that area. I think that's where he's from, anyway.
2: This is the total.
1: It could be. Yeah, it was Wisconsin where we were at when he said that. But anyway, he's on his honeymoon. He's been married for a couple of years, but they never took a honeymoon, and him and his wife went out. Anyway, Joshua Gooding's been playing with me. Mike Bubb's been doing a lot of shows. My former bandmate.
0: This is an awesome.
1: And Justin Alexander. And man, I've had a lot of different people play with me, and it's been kind of a rotating cast for a while, you know. So, but
0: you're the driver, buddy.
1: Yeah, man, I'm trying.
0: Sounding good.
1: Yeah, right on.
0: Well, thank you for talking with us.
1: Absolutely, man.
0: Be playing this new stuff here, and
1: I hope to see everybody.
0: What's your favorite on here?
1: On this one. Oh, I don't have one, man.
0: No.
1: I can't. I'm proud of the whole record, man. I really am. And I've, it's even like this one, the Michael Cleveland record, Carter and Cleveland. I'm proud of that one as well.
0: Oh, yeah, we've been playing that one,
1: man,
0: too.
1: I couldn't pick a favorite, so, man, okay. You'll have to check it out.
0: All right.
1: And let me know what your favorite is. Maybe you can request it next time we're out.
0: All right, we'll do.
1: Yeah.
0: Well, thank you.
1: Yeah, man.
0: Guys,
1: thank you.
0: Have safe travels.
1: Thanks a million. I appreciate you.
0: You're welcome. Yeah.

0: they say we go get us a beer?
1: Oh, yeah. Jason Carter doing a hold down for my low down rowdy ways.
2: Sound like he had Dierks Bentley on there with him.
1: Yeah.
2: He plays with some awesome people, man. Jason Carter. And he won't be at Charlotte because he is no longer with the Del McCurry Band or the Traveling McCurrys. He's out on his own now, so maybe he'll get booked next year there, Uncle Elmo.
1: Oh, I hope so.
2: Well, let's play some Billy Strings. You know, I thought this song was named Hearing Things, but I don't think it is, so let's check it out, Uncle Elmo.
1: All right.

0: Mr. Billy Strings coming at you with Secrets.
1: Pretty good stuff right there.
0: I like it.
1: You know, there's a rumor that Billy could show up at Charlotte and play with Dell. I don't know.
0: Oh,
1: we'll
0: boy.
1: See. Won't that be awesome?
0: Oh, that'd be something.
1: Woo! Hey, the 7 Mile Bluegrass Band has got a new single release out. And we're going to be talking about the 7 Mile Bluegrass Festival here soon, but let's play this one.
0: I've got them blues.

0: Blues brought to you by 7 Mile Bluegrass Band.
1: And they are the host of the 7 Mile Bluegrass Festival. And that's going to be held July 23rd, 4th, and 5th. But I was chatting with Billy last night, and he said they're going to start it on July 22nd. And they're going to have like an open jam on stage. So you can get your one stringer up there, Uncle Elmo. We can play a song maybe for him.
0: All right.
1: It sounds like fun.
0: Yeah.
1: And he's got some pretty great headliners coming to this festival. It's in Circleville, Ohio, July 22nd through the 25th. I mean, he's got Junior Sis coming. He's got Larry Sparks coming. Blue Highway coming. Man, he's got some great bands coming to this festival. Plus, he's got a lot of other regional bands that are going to be there, too. And this venue that it's at, Uncle Elmo, wait till you see this down there in Circleville. We're going to be talking about it. I'm going to give Billy another call. We're going to interview him maybe for next week's show. But let's play some Blue Highway.
0: Restless Working Man.

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1: Hey, we got a little festival psych up going here, I guess, Uncle Elmo.
0: Yeah.
1: Because Junior Sisk, he's going to be at the 7 Mile Bluegrass Festival also.
0: Well, here's Sweeter Than Tupelo Honey.

0: Mr. Junior Stiss doing Sweeter Than Tupelo Honey.
1: That's off his album called It's All Fun and Games Till Someone Gets Hurt. Hey, Larry Sparks is going to be at the 7 Mile Bluegrass Festival, so we're going to see him again, Uncle Elmo.
0: Yep, and he's going to be doing one called The Fields of Gettysburg. Here it is.

0: Fields of Gettysburg by Larry Sparks.
1: Man, oh man, hindsight's 20/20, but man, it was awful lot of good Americans killed right there.
0: Yeah, war's not good anytime.
1: That's for sure. Hey, you remember Roland White, Uncle Elmo?
0: Oh, yeah.
1: Roland was a pretty good friend of ours when we first got the show going. We used to talk to him a lot, and he put out this album called A Tribute to the Kentucky Colonels, which was his brother, Clarence White.
0: Here's Farewell Blues.

0: was Roland White doing Farewell Blues. And coming up next is Olivia Joel doing Nothing to Lose. We got nothing to lose, man.
1: Oh, and we love Olivia Joel.

0: Olivia Joe doing Nothing to Lose.
1: Hey, we got four in a row coming up here, Uncle Elmo.
0: Oh, goody.
1: Oh, yeah. We got Dan Tominski, Doc Watson, Blue Highway, and we're going to play another one off that new album, Spirit of America, from the Cody Norris Show.
0: Here's Battle of New Orleans. Get your marching shoes.

0: That was Dan Tominski doing "Where the Soul of Man Never Dies."
1: Before that, it was Doc Watson doing "Shady Grove" and "Blue Highway," both ends of the train, man.
0: Wow.
1: Kicking it off with Cody Norris, Uncle Elmo.
0: Yep.
1: That's a pretty good album, Spirit of America. Good time of the year to bring that out, too, right here at the 4th of July when we're going to be having the 250th anniversary of the United States of America.
0: You betcha.
1: Pray for your country, folks. Hey, we got some great music coming up here. Let's play one of our favorite bands, Uncle Elmo, of all time.
0: The Steel Drivers, "If It Hadn't Been for Love."

0: Oh, yeah. Della Jane's Heart by the Appalachian Roadshow.
1: Oh, yeah. Man, oh, man. Sounds like it's time to get on out of here, Uncle Elmo.
0: Yeah, dang it.
1: Hey, if you want to request some songs, you can go on our Old Hippie Bluegrass Show Facebook page and message me, or give us an email at hippiebluegrass@gmail.com if you have any song requests that you'd like us to play. But I sure hope you enjoyed the show and the music we played. We're going to be going out to the Charlotte Bluegrass Festival this week. So you guys hang in there. You got anything to say, Uncle Elmo?
0: Yeah. If you're out there, come by and say howdy to us. We'd love to see you.
1: Stay awake. Stay alive out there.
0: Y'all keep between ditches, you hear?
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0: Thanks to all of you for joining us this evening as we present an incredible array of talent right here on this beautiful stage. Tonight, we have a very special singer-songwriter showcase featuring musicians who are living and working in Music City, USA, honing their musical craft in front of wonderful and appreciative audiences just like you. We're going to introduce to you who you will hear tonight, and I will also allow them to do a short intro in round one of three of our songwriter rounds. Actually, that's round one of four tonight in our songwriter rounds. Those are sweeter than candy.
1: In the fall of 2025, NBC's The Voice stars Lauren Anderson and Mackenzie Phipps delivered a soulful rendition of Carrie Underwood's Before He Cheats during The Voice battles, leaving Coach Snoop Dogg with a really tough decision between the two aspiring artists.
0: Both Anderson and Phipps brought their own take to the multi-week chart topper, commanding the stage and even getting Snoop out of his chair, dancing along. Good old voice battle. That is what you all call that. Mackenzie, you performed a song in a completely different way in your part. You kept yourself to yourself, did your thing, hit some crazy notes. And Lauren, you're a powerhouse. I don't even know where to start with who to choose. That is so 50-50. It's beyond belief. Well done, ladies.
1: Such high praise. I love it. Well, no battle rounds here tonight. These powerhouse women are working in concert to bring us a great Overtones Live show tonight at Nash House. From NBC's The Voice Season 28, we are pleased to present Mackenzie Phipps and Lauren Anderson. Let's give them a great Overtones Live welcome.
0: Mackenzie, you're the closest one to me, so you're sitting in the seat on this end of the stage, so we'll get this musical party started with you. Please introduce yourself to our listening audience.

0: audience and then introduce your first song we're going to get to hear on Overtones Live this evening.
1: Awesome. Well, hello. Welcome. We are so excited to be here. Thank you all so much for having me and Lauren here tonight. But yeah, my name is Mackenzie Phipps. I was actually originally born and raised in Virginia, and I've been living in Nashville now for almost 3 years, and I've been really like getting into songwriting. And this first song I'm actually going to do is a song that's really sentimental to me, and this song is available anywhere you listen to music. But I love playing this for those that may be in this kind of situation and to let them know that there is help out there if they need it. But this one's called Love Me Sober, so it goes like this.

0: Thank y'all so much.
1: That was beautiful.
0: Thank you.
2: My name is Lauren Anderson. Thanks for having me. This is a song that I put out with a friend of mine, Tracy Perrin, last April. I wasn't going to start with it, but this is why I love writer's rounds, is it's kind of also about, for anybody who needs a little help, a little reminder to just keep going. Because things will always get better when they're not going well. The seasons will continue to change. And the crazy thing about this song was when I released it with my friend last summer, I was wondering how much longer I should pursue this crazy dream of music. And then we both got in The Voice. So just keep going, you know? This is seasons change.

0: Thank you. I love that song.
1: I've heard Lauren do that song so many times, and I just love it. Like, because it's the truth. It really is the truth. The Lord has a path for you in whatever you got going on. This is Mackenzie again, for those that may have walked in. My name is Mackenzie Phipps, and this next song is one song that I was really proud of writing. For us independent artists out there, stream numbers mean the world to us, and a lot of these songs that Laura and I are playing, I believe on your side as well, are available anywhere you listen
2: to
1: music.
2: They sure are,
1: yes.
2: Yeah.
1: And so streaming numbers mean the world to us, so if y'all like what you're hearing, go check it out anywhere you listen to music. But this song right here is actually my most streamed song on Spotify. It's close to 500,000 streams, and I could not be more proud of that. And like I was telling you, I was born in Virginia. I was actually born on the Virginia, West Virginia line. And I kind of pulled a little inspiration from the West Virginia side of things to write this song. It's kind of just your typical trashy trailer park redneck breakup song. So, for all my ladies out there, if your man's doing you wrong and you need a little inspiration, maybe you'll take something from this song. But this one's called Pick Your Poison, and it goes something like this.

0: I thought you said your voice was tired today.
1: It is, girl.
0: It sure doesn't sound like
1: all
0: it.
1: Of these songs that you are hearing are the lower key versions of what you'll hear online.
0: Well, you sound great.
1: Thank you.
0: My name again is Lauren Anderson. This next one is another one I just put out earlier this year with a friend of mine, Kara Frazier. And she said it best, and I like to repeat it. She says, this song goes out to whoever your favorite narcissist is in your life. This one's called Third Degree.

0: Yeah. There's so much sense in the music. Let me get my guitar tune here real quick. We hope everybody out there is having a great time.
1: I'm having a great time. Yeah.
0: Good to share the stage with you again.
2: I know. Lauren and I bonded so much when we were out there for our battle.
1: Yeah.
2: And we talked a lot about our fur babies.
1: I know. We missed them so much.
2: Yes, we did. We did. It was a long...
1: Probably a little aggressively. It was good we had each other to, like, commiserate with.
2: And our family members sending us pictures and videos. And we're like, look what they were doing today.
1: Yeah.
2: But, my name is Mackenzie Phipps. And this song that I'm actually going to be doing for you is a song that's actually unreleased at the moment. It's actually going to be coming out kind of later on in the summer. But I usually do shows and stuff with my husband. He is a fantastic singer, songwriter, musician. His name is Shane Begley. And, you know, us musicians, we're like different breeds of people because we try our hardest to make music our full-time job, but with finances and today, sometimes you just gotta get another job. And so I don't know about y'all, but I have a very, very hard-working blue-collared man at home. And I wrote this song for all the blue-collared workers out there just to show a little appreciation because I'm very appreciative of my blue-collar man. But this song, like I said, it's gonna be coming out probably in the late summer, but y'all can get a little sneak peek here today at Nash House. So this one's called Blue Collar Man.

0: I love the line about his farmer's tan.
1: Yes, that poor man, he's got arms that are as tan as could possibly be, and then he's got the palest legs.
0: Oh, man. Y'all are about to have an anniversary, aren't you?
1: Yes, this Friday is actually our one-year wedding anniversary.
0: I love happy almost anniversary.
1: Yeah.
0: I can't believe you remember that. You know what? Me neither.
1: Yeah.
0: It must be because I love you.
1: Yeah, no, I love you too. Yeah, I got married to my husband in the middle of May, and we went on our honeymoon, and then a week later, I flew out to California for the show and lived in a hotel with a bunch of strangers for 2 months. So it's a... You're not strangers anymore.
0: No, but now we're
1: friends. It's a great way to start marriage, you know what I mean?
0: But it worked out.
1: It did.
0: Worked out. I love that. Okay, so my name, again, is Lauren Anderson. I'm going to play you guys my latest single. That just came out, I don't know, a couple weeks ago, maybe? What day is it? I don't know. Thank you. I appreciate that, because every time I play it, I'm like, do I love this song? You know how those songs are sometimes. Yes, and thank you for that, because I wrote this one because, God, you know, especially in the music industry, there's so many people, you just feel like you gotta fake it till you make it, and it just feels exhausting most of the time. And I for one, love to keep it real. I think you do, too. I think that's why we got along. And I just kind of wanted to write a song about the fact that nobody knows what we're doing. Let's all just calm down. One day at a time. This one's called Got It All.

0: figured out. Sure as hell not me.
1: Oh my gosh, I feel like that's one thing that we have to accept in life is we have to be more graceful of ourselves. Yes, give ourselves more grace.
0: Yes, 100%. We have to move forward with our mistakes and accept that they're just a part of the process, part of life, part of who we are.
1: That was one of my biggest things, you know, when I started in music, one of my biggest like insecurities that would set me back is like I would be too afraid to try something new or to like take that next step in fear of failure. But at the end of the day, if you don't try, then you may not, you know, go up that ladder. And if you do per se fail, it's not a fail. It's just a life lesson that you learned and now you'll improve yourself along the way. Yeah. So
0: they always say if you fail, congratulations. Some people didn't even try.
1: Yeah, exactly. Like I said, my name is Mackenzie Phipps, and this song right here is actually my latest single that dropped not last Friday, but the Friday before, May 8th. And a little background about it, because I've had a lot of people ask me about it. So, you know, when I decided to move to Nashville, I have two of the most supportive parents. I mean, my mom is like everything to me. You know, she's believed in me ever since I could even start singing. And when I decided to move to Nashville, they packed up all their stuff and moved with me. And it was a really, really hard thing to do because they've only ever known life in Virginia. And I have my family and my older brother back home, but they believe in me enough that they decided to move down here and help me pursue this crazy, crazy thing called music. And my mom, she says like the darndest things. Like if she wants to tell me anything serious, she's like, Mackenzie, I'm not going to be here forever. And I'm just like, thanks, Mom. Thanks so much for letting me know that. I was like, why do you say that? And she's like, well, it's true. She's like, I'm not going to be here forever. And so I decided to write a song to kind of show her what I think of when she says that little line of hers to me. And I did put this out a little bit towards Mother's Day just because there may be some people out there that may be missing their mamas and they want to reminisce on some memories with them. But this one's available anywhere you listen to music. It's called Won't Be Here Forever. So you can let me know what you think.

0: Thank you so much.
1: Does that song make her cry?
2: Oh yeah.
1: Oh yeah.
2: Yeah, when I sent it to her, she was like, that's so beautiful and sad. And I was like, yeah, I'm planning to put it out kind of near Mother's Day. And she was like, why would you do that? And I was like, because mom, there may be people in this world that are not fortunate to have their moms here anymore. So I told her, I said, you know, one thing in my life, you know, this is kind of a blessing and a curse, but I have yet to experience grief. And that's a scary thing because I don't know how I'm going to be able to handle somebody that I care deeply about passing. So that's like the curse in itself. Like, it's a blessing that I have all my loved ones here, but it's like the day they're not, like, how am I going to be? So I told her, I was like, that's why I put this song out, because people may, you know, have Mother's Day come around and they may miss their mom and not want to hear all the per se happy mom songs. Maybe they want to hear a song to reflect. So
1: yeah, I just want to know how you write such good songs without grief.
2: Thank you. It's coming, I guess.
1: Yeah,
2: my inner spirit's preparing me.
1: Well, that was beautiful. I wrote a song, I'm not gonna play it, but I wrote a song about my childhood home last year, and my mom still has yet to be able to listen to it. And it's not even about her, it's about the home.
2: Yeah, the home. Yeah. It's all the memories.
1: Yeah. Again, my name is Lauren Anderson. This next one, I guess, or possibly second to last, almost last one. Last one? I don't know.
2: Our last individual.
1: The last individual one I'm going to leave y'all with is just kind of about whiskey and love.
2: Hell yeah.
1: Or some version of love. And this one, speaking of streaming, is my, I guess, highest streamed one, and it's somewhere over 1.5 million at this point on Spotify. Yeah.
2: You go, girl.
1: I know, it's exciting. I didn't even like pay anybody to promote it. People just must love whiskey and love. Mm-hmm. So, yeah, this one's called Love on the Rocks.

0: feel like I'm Janice Bob. In the bone.
1: Well, I'm okay with that.
0: I envy your guitar playing.
2: I envy your guitar playing. Stop it.
0: I literally cannot do bar chords to save my life. For those of you, I tell people this all the time. I have small hands. It's probably, you know, hard to really tell how small my hands are up here. But for all my ladies, for those that may not know, the woman's average hand size, like a woman's average ring size is a 7. I am a 3.5.
2: Oh my God.
0: So I know she's laughing over there. Yeah. I'm a 3.5 and my mom is a 2.5.
2: Oh Lord.
0: So yeah. Very small.
2: We need to get you a 3/4 guitar.
0: I know. So I envy the bar chords. The ukulele. That's what I need. When I actually got started playing guitar, I started on a Baby Taylor because they're minute guitars.
2: Oh, yeah.
0: I used to take it like to school when I started guitar and everybody would be like, that's a big ukulele. And I was like, it's a small guitar.
2: Yeah.
0: Oh.
2: That's funny.
0: I think we're down to our last song.
2: Yeah.
0: And we thought it'd be fun to do our little battle tune together. For those that didn't know whose team we were on the iconic Snoop D-O-double G.
2: We wore our
0: chains.
2: Our chains too. Da-da-da-da-da. Team Snoop. We got another Team Snoop over here.
0: Yes. Big blow rap.
2: Yeah.
0: Runner up.
2: Yeah.
0: Killing it. But Snoop, he had this song for us to do for our battle, and we had so much fun getting to just arrange it the way we wanted to arrange it, and there were so many different things that we were on the fence about, just with who's singing what, and how are we going to do this, and how are we going to blend it all together, but by golly, we did it. It was a fire of a performance.
2: There was a moment when we were talking about doing this tonight, I was like, oh, should we get a recording and do the moves, and I was like, no, Lauren, we should not.
0: Your iconic spin.
2: My spin. Yeah.
0: Girl, if I tried to do that, I would have busted my butt on stage and I would have just kept going.
2: It was lucky that I didn't.
0: But yeah, thank y'all so much for coming out and for having us here today.
2: Yeah,
0: it's been so much fun. And this is the song that we did for our battle on The Voice. Y'all can check it out after this on any social media platform, but you get the live version right here, right now.
2: Before he cheats.
0: In a drop key.
2: Yeah.
0: like Ralph said, right now.
2: Yeah.
0: Alrighty, we hope y'all enjoy.

0: Well, this seems like a great place to end this edition of Overtones Live, coming to you from Nash House Southern Spoon and Saloon Show, Listen Locally Tennessee Edition, with guest stars Mackenzie Phipps and Lauren Anderson. Let's give a big round of applause to these wonderful singer-songwriters that are here with us tonight.
1: And let's also give it up for Jackson, our sound engineer, who has been performing double duties this evening, is our co-host and working sound for us. And also, how about a round of applause for this amazing staff at Nash House?
0: And, of course, thank you to all of you in our audience for making a choice to listen locally this evening. Thank you all so much.
1: 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And all they have to offer music fans, reminding you that where words fail, music always speaks.
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1: A mix of sun and clouds, just a little bit warmer, the high up to 85. Partly cloudy Saturday night, 65 below. And on Sunday, Father's Day, clouds will be increasing as showers and thunderstorms develop, especially in the afternoon when an isolated severe storm can't be ruled out. Higher chances off to the west-northwest of Owensboro as it turns breezy and very humid with a high up to 87. Have a great weekend. From Eyewitness News, your weather authority, I'm Chief Meteorologist Wayne Hart.
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0: A mix of sun and clouds, just a little bit warmer, the high up to 85. Partly cloudy Saturday night, 65 below. And on Sunday, Father's Day, clouds will be increasing as showers and thunderstorms develop, especially in the afternoon when an isolated severe storm can't be ruled out. Higher chances off to the west-northwest of Owensboro as it turns breezy and very humid with a high up to 87. Have a great weekend from Eyewitness News, your weather authority. I'm Chief Meteorologist Wayne Hart.
1: You know, say that I'm a snowman, I go blam. I keep on bum bam. 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

mix of sun and clouds, just a little bit warmer, the high up to 85. Partly cloudy Saturday night, 65 below. And on Sunday, Father's Day, clouds will be increasing as showers and thunderstorms develop, especially in the afternoon when an isolated severe storm can't be ruled out. Higher chances off to the west-northwest of Owensboro as it turns breezy and very humid with a high up to 87. Have a great weekend from Eyewitness News, your weather authority. I'm Chief Meteorologist Wayne Hart.

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11: 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The Davis County Lions Club Fair in Philpott is July 15th through the 18th. 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

mix of sun and clouds, just a little bit warmer, the high up to 85. Partly cloudy Saturday night, 65 below. And on Sunday, Father's Day, clouds will be increasing as showers and thunderstorms develop, especially in the afternoon when an isolated severe storm can't be ruled out. Higher chances off to the west-northwest of Owensboro as it turns breezy and very humid with a high up to 87. Have a great weekend from Eyewitness News, your weather authority. I'm Chief Meteorologist Wayne Hart.

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The older music has leaked into your Saturday? I like it. 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
5: Partly cloudy skies tonight, 65 below, and on Sunday, Father's Day, clouds will be increasing as showers and thunderstorms develop, especially in the afternoon when an isolated severe storm can't be ruled out. Higher chances off to the west-northwest of Owensboro as it turns breezy and very humid with a high up to 87. Have a great weekend from Eyewitness News, your weather authority. I'm Chief Meteorologist Wayne Hart.

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1: 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A reminder that the Davis County Lions Club Fair in Philpott is July 15th through the 18th, motocross on the 15th, monster trucks on the 16th, truck and tractor pulls on the 17th and 18th. 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

Partly cloudy skies tonight, 65 below. And on Sunday, Father's Day, clouds will be increasing as showers and thunderstorms develop, especially in the afternoon when an isolated severe storm can't be ruled out. Higher chances off to the west-northwest of Owensboro as it turns breezy and very humid with a high up to 87. Have a great weekend from Eyewitness News, your weather authority. I'm Chief Meteorologist Wayne Hart.

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5: The H.L. 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A reminder that the Davis County Lions Club Fair in Philpott is July 15th through the 18th. 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

0: partly cloudy skies tonight, 65 below. And on Sunday, Father's Day, clouds will be increasing as showers and thunderstorms develop, especially in the afternoon when an isolated severe storm can't be ruled out. Higher chances off to the west-northwest of Owensboro as it turns breezy and very humid with a high up to 87. Have a great weekend. From Eyewitness News, your weather authority, I'm Chief Meteorologist Wayne Hart.
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